let's get down to business. Give you one more night to get this. We've had a million, million nights just like this. 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
2: 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L'escoltem a Capital Amb Ordinari.
3: They say the holy water's watered down, and this town's lost its faith. Our colors will fade eventually, so if our time is running out, day after day, we'll make the mundane a masterpiece. Oh my, my, oh my, my love, I take one look at you, you're taking me.

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1: This is Justin Bieber. This is Jason Derulo.